sheep that have died on the mountains. These their bones. Here where the falcons hover, high among stones. Small.

0: De graffiti-kunstenaar Futura 2000. Muziek is composed and performed by The Clash. En het plotje is early 80s.
1: In New York City, you rock the house. Rock the tune, rock, shack, rock, turn it out. All right, Freddy. What you got? Tap out, Freddy. The house is gonna be fun. Turn it out. I got my mellow future about the stereo. He's on the train, on the go. To the big old stereo. To the moment, I get back. To the moment, I get back. I'm off the track, cause it rock the rap. Down, stop that messing around. Where? It's in your time, without a doubt, y'all. Blindie, y'all. Rock on, y'all. And you don't stop. Glenn O'Brien. Jazzy J. All the way to the breaking day. To the breaking day. And you know

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Look good. One time, on your mind, half times, on your mind, check us out. Cause a heart attack. You know that.

I wish I was anything but a rock. Heck, I'd even like to be a policeman. Hey, you know what? You know, maybe if I practiced, you know, maybe if I passed my driving test, I could get a gig driving that bus that picks the freaks up in front of Ben Frank, right?

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I always wondered whether or not I could make it, you know, in society, because, you know, it's a drag when you're rejected. So I tore the cover off a book of matches, and I sent in, and I got this letter back that said,

0: because I've been checking it out, baby. I checked it out a couple of times. But I'm telling you, it can't happen here. Oh, darling, it's important that you believe me, bop, bop, bop, bop, but it can't happen here. Who could imagine that they would freak out somewhere in Kansas?
1: Kansas, Kansas, Kansas, Kansas, la la.
0: Who could imagine that they would freak out in Minnesota? Mama Minnesota, Mama Minnesota, Mama Minnesota, Mama Minnesota, Mama Minnesota, Mama Minnesota, Mama Minnesota, Mama Minnesota, Mama Minnesota, Mama Minnesota, Mama Minnesota, Mama Minnesota, Mama Minnesota, Mama Minnesota, Mama Minnesota,

0: can imagine that they would freak out in Washington, D.C.
1: AC/DC, ba ba ba. AC/DC, ba ba ba. AC/DC, ba ba ba.
2: 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AC/DC, ba ba ba. Everybody's cool.
1: AC/DC, ba ba ba.
2: No, no.
1: AC/DC, ba ba ba. AC/DC, ba ba ba.
3: I'm not worried at all. I'm not worried at all.
4: Plastic folks, you know it won't happen here. You safe?
3: No, no, no. No, no, no.
4: You just gotta keep it going. You're not worried at all.
3: Oh,
4: and it won't happen here.
0: That they would freak out in the suburbs.
3: I remember Toto, I remember Toto, I remember Toto, they had a swimming pool. I remember Toto, I remember Toto, they had a swimming pool. I remember Toto, I remember Toto, they had a swimming pool. And they

0: Susie.
1: Yes, yes.
2: Oh,
1: yes. Yes, I've always felt
3: it.
1: Yes, I agree, man. It really makes it. Yeah, it's a real thing, man. It really makes it.
0: Susie,
4: you just got to town, and we've been very interested in your development.
5: Burger.

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But he like it, she like it, you like it, you like, everybody like it. It's so nice. Everybody like it at a price. 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Adam liked it best of all. Only trouble came in autumn, that when leaves begin to fall. But she like it, he like it, you like it, me like, everybody like it. It's so nice. Everybody like it at a price.

Johnny. 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But he like it, she like it, you like it, you like every

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But one of my principles, which is very important to me, is I have never tried to build a career.

0: Boogaloo Boogaloo van El Sono Combo de Herminio. 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
1: Buenas noches, Paulina. 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Thank you for this splendid show. Here's the votes of the Freak

saying, "My God is real." A warm breeze through the open windows brought in the smell of new-mown hay in a nearby field, and the singing of birds could be heard in the moment of silence as the preacher opened his Bible to read. And then a little old man stood up, bent with age, his hair thin and white, and said, "Preacher, tell them that Satan is real too. You can hear him in songs that give praise to idols and sinful things of this world. You can see him in the destruction of homes torn apart. I know that Satan is real, for once I had a happy home. I was loved and respected by my family. I was looked upon as a leader in my community. And then Satan came into my life. I grew selfish and unneighborly. My friends turned against me. And finally, my home was broken apart. My children took their paths into a world of sin. Yes, preacher, it's sweet to know that God is real, and to know that in him all things are possible. And we know that heaven is a real place where joys shall never end. But sinner friend, if you're here today, Satan is real too. And hell is a real place, a place of everlasting punishment."

Hi, friends. This is Webb Pierce, and I'd like to introduce you to a six-year-old friend of mine, Daniel Dyer, who fought the battle against cancer at the Children's Hospital in Nashville, and he won.

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1: Sure, Mr. Webb.
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1: Cause forever.

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There was this guy walking down the street. And he was a Catholic by religion, but he hadn't been to church, you know, in 8, 10, 12 years. And he walked by this nun, a sister, looking in this restaurant window. Real nice restaurant, you know, and he walked and stopped and he thought, you know, and he said, maybe if I took her in there to dinner, I could put myself back on the right spiritual track, get everything going good again. He thought, he said, yeah, that's what I'm going to do. So he walked back and said, sister, excuse me, I see you're looking in that restaurant window. You probably never had dinner in there before. And she said, no, sir, I never have. He said, well, would you like to go in and have dinner with me now? And she said, oh, thank you, sir, but I couldn't do that. We never carry any more money than we absolutely need. And he said, no, sister, no. I'd like to buy your lunch for you. It would be my privilege. And she said, oh, no, sir, I couldn't let you do that. He said, well, sister, it would mean a great deal to me spiritually if you'd allow me to. And she thought for a second and said, well, sir, if that's the case, I think it would be all right. I have about an hour and a half before I catch my bus. I think it would be fine. And so they went in, sat down, you know. The waiter brought over the menus, and there were these big old menus with like 3-4 pages. And on the first page were the drinks. So the good sister opened it up. She looked up, said, sir, could you tell me, please, what is a Martin eye? The guy looked up, you know. He looked up, and he realized that from what he could see, she was really pretty nice looking. And that he could probably reform himself anytime, you know. But a chance like that comes along maybe once, you know, in a lifetime. So he said, well, sister, it's a little drink. Comes in a little cute stem glass, has an olive in it. You have 4 or 5 before lunch. Everything else that you have tastes much better, increase your appetite, make your lunch much more enjoyable. And she said, well, sir, if it's not too much trouble and it's not too expensive, I believe I'd like to have one. He said, okay, sister, I'll have one too. So the waiter comes over and says, sir, I'll take your order if I may. And he kind of gives him the little toe under the table, you know, and says, we'd like to start off, please, with 2 Martin eyes. The waiter kind of saunters around, you know, does the buffalo shuffle and figures the customer's always right. He leaves and goes back to the bar and he said, Joe, you're not going to believe this, but I just got an order for 2 Martin eyes. And Joe says, is that damn nun in here again? Well, thank you.

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Tommy never talked much after that. He went into a shell. But he never cried, just held inside those things he couldn't tell. Then one day, he saw his dolly waving to him from a trash can across the street. And like a flash, he darted out, his little friend to meet. No, he never saw that speeding car. He never heard the screeching sound. And before the driver knew it, he'd run poor Tommy down.

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I got my big dick. 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I got a big. I got a big. I got a big. I got a big. I got a big. I got a big.

probably won't believe this, but, I, at the early age of 72, was adopted by aliens. Was adopted by aliens. That's right, I said aliens. They have long since programmed me

It was a large room full of people, all kinds. And they had all arrived at the same building at more or less the same time. And they were all free. And they were all asking themselves the same question. What is behind that curtain?

It's not a joke. We're not telling jokes or such, obviously. Yeah. It's just like a visual. It's a visual nonsense that goes on sometimes, which, and you know.

the hardcore is coming out more now because I have like more anger and getting into the can, feeling that kind of.

to watch TV. There's far too many molecules to see. They creep into your little mind. Almost all my neighbors have gone blind.

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Isn't that the latest thing from Paris?